0: Amy Peacock says drugs like methamphetamine and cocaine are a growing problem.
1: While opioids remain the leading cause of overdose death overall in Australia, with a growth in stimulant-related harm, so it's really changed the picture.
0: New research has revealed 41% of struggling Aussies have been forced to choose between buying food or paying an essential bill recently. YouGov figures show more than 3.5 million people have been pushed into food hardship in the past 6 months, with 85% admitting to feeling budget pressures. But nearly half of Aussies say they wouldn't ask for food relief help because they believe others need it more. Qantas is reportedly in advanced discussions to outsource up to 1,000 jobs to India as it overhauls its operations using AI. The airline is moving part of its marketing, finance and HR departments, as well as other back-of-office positions as part of cost-cutting measures. But company officials say no formal agreement is in place and no decisions have been made as yet. A top economist has predicted a 30-year property supercycle that's made Australian homes among the most expensive in the world may finally be coming to an end. AMP Chief Economist Shane Oliver believes a combination of higher interest rates, a slowdown in immigration, and the federal government's budget changes may have finally ended a cycle that's pushed home prices way above fair value. And Lifeblood has issued an urgent call for new blood donors as regulars cancel due to winter illness. They urgently need people with blood types O positive, O negative, and A positive. Updating sport, Matt King has been confirmed as the new Blues coach this morning following the departure of Laurie Daly. He's been serving as senior assistant for New South Wales during their last two campaigns and has now officially been promoted to the top job. Broncos NRLW veteran Ali Brigginshaw will face the judiciary over her horror tackle on Bulldogs fullback Taylor Preston. She's been referred directly over a grade 3 dangerous throw charge. And in cricket, Australia's preparations for the Bangladesh Test series are suffering at a first day setback after Josh Inglis broke down with a back injury. He limped off the field during a practice session yesterday. It is hoped he'll recover in the coming days.
2: Smooth weather.
0: Sunny today, heading for tops of 19 degrees right across town. Blue skies tomorrow with highs of 19. Sunny on Thursday and Friday too. And that's the latest on Smooth 95.3.
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4: 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The Bangles' Manic Monday soon. And here's Climie Fisher.

0: What a song. 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Gorgeous sunshine to head outdoors for morning tea. 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

0: Oh, new to Smooth 95.3. How good is Sienna Spiro, Material Lover? Two sold-out shows in January next year for Horden Pavilion. Don't know if she'll be able to squeeze in too many more, but you never know. Hello, it's Karen. Let's check in on the latest news. And then our Feel Good Workday continues with TLC on the way.
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20: 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On the M2 motorway at Macquarie Park, an earlier breakdown just after Lane Cove Road. The truck moved off a short time ago. Traffic is starting to pick up the pace again. At Pitt Town, we've got bypass works underway. There are lane closures and reduced speeds affecting Pitt Town Road, Cat Eye Road, Bathurst Street. In the Blue Mountains at Mount Victoria, the Great Western Highway remains closed in both directions. The diversion of Chifley Road and Darling Causeway through Bell adds about half an hour to your trip. Tonight on Channel 10, join 22 infamous Aussies to play a wickedly good game of lies and deception. The Traitors starts 7:30 tonight on Channel 10. That's traffic on Smooth 95.3.
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22: Good morning, I'm Maham Ghoshani. The federal government is playing down concerns first home buyers are being put at risk by the cooling housing market. The coalition has released fresh analysis, which suggests more than 30,000 Australians who bought a home with a 5% deposit are at risk of falling into negative equity. It's forecasted up to $65,000 could be wiped off the value of the average first home. Qantas is understood to be in talks with a global consulting giant over a plan to outsource up to 1,000 back-office jobs to India. The Financial Review reports a proposal called Project IQ is aimed at cutting costs and overhauling the airline's operations using artificial intelligence. Travel expert Quentin Long says the AI rollout could help ease a surge in operational costs being felt by the aviation sector.
23: Not the first Australian company to do it. NAB, Woolworths, Telstra have all done similar things, which is to outsource the AI function and technology partnership so that they get the best of this AI.
22: Iran is contradicting US claims that it's willing to engage in fresh talks to end the war. Tehran says it has no intention of taking part in negotiations, despite claims by President Donald Trump. Iran is, however, in discussions with Oman to resume commercial shipping in the Strait of Hormuz. A senior government minister is questioning Pauline Hanson's decision to deny certain media outlets from One Nation events. The ABC, The Age and The Guardian were barred from attending yesterday's announcement of 8 One Nation candidates for the November state election. Amanda Rishworth says answering questions from the media is part of being a politician. And almost 9 in 10 childcare educators say they don't have time to properly supervise all children in their care because of a lack of support for kids with special needs. New research from the United Workers Union has found 90% said a lack of inclusion support children with additional needs, compromised safety. Updating sport. Laurie Daly's senior assistant Matt King has been confirmed as a new coach of the New South Wales State of Origin side. The former Storm and Rabbitoh star has been entrusted with defending the Shield in 2027. King says it means the world to him to be able to lead his state.
24: To the people of New South Wales, I'm a country boy and I know how hard life can be in New South Wales. But you guys deserve a team that you can be proud of, a team that you recognise when you watch us play.
22: And the Aussie Test squad has been dealt an injury blow as it prepares to face Bangladesh in Darwin next week. Josh Inglis suffering a back spasm during training but is expected to recover within a few days.
6: Smooth weather.
22: Sunny with tops of 19, similar conditions tomorrow through to Friday with temps mainly in the high teens. And that's the latest on Smooth 95.3.
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0: 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We'll catch up with Heidi for a quick news update next.
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5: 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There's been a police operation underway on the M5 motorway affecting city-bound traffic at the River Road off-ramp. In Leppington, the truck has broken down on Camden Valley Way at Cowpaster Road. In Londonderry, road damage has closed an eastbound lane of Carrington Road between Bowman and Milford Roads. And in Norwest, there's roadwork underway on Norwest Boulevard between Windsor and Old Windsor Roads, with crews on site until 2:30 this afternoon. It's Travel Tuesday at Flight Centre. Save up to 68% on Vietnam with a five-night Hoi An stay from $219 per person. Today only, book at flightcentre.com.au. That's traffic on Smooth 95.3.
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20: Good afternoon, I'm Heidi Tiltons. Unions are calling for Qantas to guarantee it won't be outsourcing as many as 1,000 back-office jobs to India, despite reports to the contrary. Scott Cohen from the ASU telling News 24, Qantas workers have seen the airline through the tough times.
21: We're now in a situation where the company, because of the hard work of our members, is more profitable than ever. We would say that's a time to be investing in jobs for providing better services for Australians as the national carrier, not the time to be outsourcing jobs to overseas entities.
20: Poultry farmers have been given the green light to keep hens indoors and continue to label their eggs free range amid growing fears around bird flu. The consumer watchdog is allowing the temporary housing measure, with Australia recording its first mass mortality event from the virus in wild birds. But Claire Fuller from Back Valley Farms says it's not as simple as that.
22: If someone else wants to pay for shedding and infrastructure to house all of our hens in, then we can put a little sticker on our brand saying, currently housed inside, but I don't see that happening.
20: Donald Trump has accused Iran's leaders of being duplicitous, insisting talks to end the Iran war are underway. Tehran says it has no intention of taking part in negotiations, but the US president is describing the talks as Iran's last chance.
23: When they're talking, they don't like saying that they're talking. So I say, wait, we're in talks. Big deal, we're in talks. And they'll sometimes deny it, even though they spend hours and hours together talking. No.
20: 100 identical and non-identical twins are being recruited for an Australian first study. The research will examine why people respond differently to infections, diseases and treatments. And the theme for next year's Met Gala has been revealed. Dubbed the Super Bowl of Fashion, A-listers will walk the red carpet in 2027, reflecting John Galliano Horizons, celebrating the four-decade career of the controversial British designer. Updating sport, and Josh Inglis has limped from Australian training with a back spasm. He's expected to recover within days as the Aussies count down to playing Bangladesh in the top end. Luke Beveridge has hit out at an AFL memo urging clubs not to rest players in the final round. The Western Bulldogs coach says clubs are within their rights to make their own decisions at selections if they're in a position to. And the New South Wales Rugby League has confirmed Matt King as the new coach of the Blues Origin side. He's been serving as an assistant coach in the setup for the past 3 years.
19: Smooth weather.
20: Sunny this afternoon, getting down to 7 degrees tonight. Another sunny day tomorrow with a top of 19. Looking further ahead, nothing but blue skies for Thursday and Friday. Right now in the city, it's 17 degrees. It's the same in our west, and that's the latest on Smooth.
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0: It is such a joy to bring you our Feel Good Workday here on Smooth with Tal Backman, She's So High, plus ABBA, Ring Ring, perfect for a little office karaoke if you're in the mood. 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

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It's been a delight to have your company. Heidi has a news update in a few minutes, and then Simon continues our feel-good workday. Have a great afternoon.

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4: 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Reevesbier police operation eastbound on the M5 at the River Road off-ramp. The off-ramp itself is currently closed headed eastbound. You best use the Henry Lawson Drive off-ramp and Milpera Road or the Fairford Road off-ramp and Canterbury Road for access to the River Road. The M7 though, all clear southbound through Horsley Park past the Horsley Drive. Parramatta Road slew both ways through Granville past Woodville Road. 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
5: Good afternoon, I'm Heidi Tiltons. Qantas is disputing suggestions it's considering sending up to 1,000 jobs offshore. The national carrier is reportedly working on a deal with consulting giant Accenture, which would include sending back office positions to India. The union is seeking an assurance the cost-cutting measure isn't being considered. The federal government has refused to answer if it will strengthen its gambling advertising laws. A parliamentary inquiry is examining the legislation, which seeks to restrict wagering ads on TV, radio and online. Advocates argue the bill should include a ban on inducements, but Acting Prime Minister Richard Marles says that is not currently being considered.
6: We've looked at this issue in detail over a long period of time. There is a balance that has to be struck here and we intend to reach that balance, but in the process we've engaged in the toughest set of reforms in respect of gambling and gambling advertising that we have seen.
5: Pauline Hanson has declared she is sick of tokenism and gender quotas imposed by the Victorian government. The One Nation leader is in Melbourne, where she's unveiled her upper house candidates for the November election. She believes the party would be able to govern in its own right, but admits it's too soon to start thinking about her potential ministry.
7: I'm sick of tokenism that we see from the Labor Party, putting women into positions that shouldn't be there. You're making decisions for this state that you have no idea what you're talking about. You listen to the bureaucrats, feed you a load of BS, and then we're stuck with rubbish that the people have to soak up.
5: A swimmer has survived the night floating in the water after she went missing off New South Wales' Tweed Coast. The 30-year-old has been taken to hospital for checks after being found this morning, 12 hours after she entered the water. And Christina Applegate has gone home after spending close to 4 months in hospital. The actress, best known for her starring role in Married with Children, has been battling MS since 2021. Updating sport, and Matt King has been entrusted with New South Wales' defence of the State of Origin Shield next year. He takes over from Laurie Daly, who he was serving as the senior assistant. And Serena and Venus Williams have been given a wildcard entry for women's doubles at the Cincinnati Open.
3: Smooth weather.
5: Sunny this afternoon, getting down to 7 degrees tonight. Another sunny day on the way tomorrow with a top of 19. Looking further ahead, sunny skies for Thursday and Friday. Right now in the city, it's 17 degrees. It's 18 in our west, and that's the latest on Smooth.
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1: Oh yeah, another beautiful afternoon in paradise. Too good to be working, hey? Let's get through it together. Simon Diaz here with more music and less talk. The

0: world at the moment with her new album, Dancing with Kylie, over the weekend too. It feels good with a holiday on Smooth 95.3. Jeez, a holiday would be nice. Beautiful sunshine too. I love it. 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

0: 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Back into the tunes after we check that 2 o'clock news. 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
4: 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Reevesby, we have a police operation eastbound on the M5 at the River Road off-ramp. The River Road off-ramp is currently closed. Best to use Henry Lawson Drive off-ramp and Milpera Road or Fairford Road off-ramp and Canterbury Road for access to the River Road. The M4 seeing some minor congestion westbound through Moorbank past Heathcote Road. It's Travel Tuesday at Flight Centre. Save up to 68% on Vietnam with a five-night Hoi An stay from $219 per person. Today only. Book at flightcentre.com.au. That's traffic on Smooth and 95.3.
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6: Good afternoon, I'm Heidi Tiltons. Qantas has reached out to the union denying suggestions it plans to offshore up to 1,000 back office jobs to India. Media reports have suggested the airline is in early discussions with global consulting giant Accenture about plans to accelerate its use of AI. Scott Cohen from the ASU telling News 24 they need an ironclad guarantee from the national carrier.
7: The problem is, with all these things, things are never a plan until they get there. So we've been told there's no firm decision for that. We'll be seeking an urgent meeting with the company this week to continue those discussions. Right.
6: Public hospital doctors in Melbourne are walking off the job for 3.5 hours next week over pay and conditions. They're seeking a 30% pay rise over 4 years, with lengthy negotiations failing to secure a new deal. A top economist believes we may be at the tail end of a 30-year cycle, which has made Aussie homes among the most expensive in the world. AMP's Shane Oliver says a range of factors, including federal budget changes and higher interest rates, may have ended the cycle. It's as the latest Cotality data shows the national property market is at its weakest point since 2022. Elon Musk's Neuralink is preparing to perform its first human implants of blind sight, hoping to restore people's sight within the next 6 to 12 months. The world's richest man says the device will be wired directly to patients' brains, allowing them to see even if they were blind from birth.
8: But long term, you would have very high resolution and be able to see in multispectral wavelengths. You could see an infrared, ultraviolet, radar. It's like a superpower situation.
6: And Ariana Grande has shared a message with fans after announcing her plans to step away from public life. The singer taking a moment at her Eternal Sunshine tour in Chicago, insisting she'd planned the break a long time ago.
9: So basically, the announcement that was made yesterday was not a reactive or impulsive thing. It is something that I had decided. It's a plan that I had quietly made a long time ago. And it's a decision that was made from a thoughtful and empowered place.
6: Updating sport, and Aussie James Duckworth has defeated Chris O'Connell in the opening round of the Canadian Tennis Open. He's set up an all-Australian battle with Alex de Minaur in the second round. Star Richmond player Nathan Broad has called time on his AFL career and will play his last game next weekend at the MCG. The triple premiership player will now move back to his home state of WA and has thanked the Tigers for taking a chance on him. And Cowboys captain Tom Dearden has declared he's committed to the NRL club until the end of his current contract in 2029. The 25-year-old keen to set the record straight following claims he was considering a move to Sydney for personal reasons.
3: Smooth weather.
6: sunny this afternoon, getting down to 7 degrees tonight. Another sunny day on the way tomorrow with a top of 19. Looking further ahead, sunny on Thursday and Friday. Right now in the city, it's 18 degrees. It's 19 in our west, and that's the latest on Smooth.
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0: Love, spreading that feel good right across Sydney for you with the Spice Girls and KC and the Sunshine Band on Smooth 95.3. It's more music with less talk. It's Simon Diaz here. Beautiful, isn't it? Repeat performance tomorrow weather-wise. Thank you very much. It's up at 19. It all starts at 5:30 with Bogart's More Music Brekkie.
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10: 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The Traitors starts 7:30 tonight on Channel 10. Sydney CBD over the Harbour Bridge, a crash blocking three lanes northbound, only one lane getting through, that's the very left lane. Lane 5 southbound also out of commission. Traffic is back through Pyrmont on the Western Distributor, back near Anzac Bridge. That's also causing delays on the Kyle Expressway over Circular Quay as well. And in Revesby on the M5, the eastbound off-ramp to the River Road is closed with a police operation. The unpaid toll process has changed. Visit the eToll website to see what the changes mean for you. Go to myetolltransport.nsw.gov.au. That's traffic on Smooth 95.3.
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11: Good afternoon, I'm Heidi Tiltons. Claims today tens of thousands of first-home buyers are at risk of falling into negative equity. New data shows the value of Australian properties has decreased by around $230 billion since March. Deputy Liberal Leader Jane Hume says many on the 5% deposit scheme now owe more on their mortgage than their home is actually worth.
12: It's actually stopping new homeowners, new home buyers entering the market because they don't want to see their mortgages get to a stage where the value of the home that they've bought is now less than the amount of money that they owe their bank. That's no way to run an economy.
11: Supermarket egg cartons may soon look a little different. The consumer watchdog has given poultry farmers the green light to label their eggs free range, even if hens have been housed indoors amid the bird flu outbreak. Poultry farmers have flagged stickers for cartons to let shoppers know if their free range chooks have been moved indoors to protect them against avian influenza. Prominent wagering companies have admitted they're not sure how much of their revenue comes from proceeds of crime. Representatives from Sportsbet and Tabcorp are appearing before a Senate probe, which has already heard allegations one problem gambler stole $12 million to fund his betting addiction. It prompted a heated exchange between Greens Senator Sarah Hanson-Young and the Sportsbet representative.
13: How much of your revenue is from proceeds of crime?
14: Look,
13: I
14: don't have a figure that you're asking for. What I'm trying to emphasise is we have...
13: But some of it is, isn't it?
14: Look, I think the way I can...
13: Some of it is.
14: I can try...
13: Yes or no?
11: Industry experts are calling for a fast-tracked review into the country's $7 billion cruising sector. They claim Australia is becoming less competitive and risks losing business to other countries due to regulatory uncertainty and costs. And Britney Spears is sharing the love with a fellow megastar. She's revealed on social media that Beyoncé's album Cowboy Carter is practically all she's been listening to.
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11: Updating sport, and the Swans have paid a high price for their win over St Kilda, with Will Edwards having surgery on a horror leg injury. Teammate Logan McDonald says the team is rallying around the young defender.
15: He's such a good kid. He brings a smile on my face thinking about him. He's obviously still in Melbourne in hospital at the moment. But yeah, all the boys have got around him, sending messages as much as we can. He was texting back straight after the game, but I think he'd been on the green whistle, so he was high as a kite. But I think surgery went really well.
11: Matt King says he's ready for a rollercoaster ride after being named the new coach of the Blues State of Origin team. The former Blues star takes over from series-winning coach Laurie Daly. And injury concerns for the Aussie cricketers on day one of test preparations in Brisbane ahead of the series against Bangladesh. Josh Inglis has been struck down with a reported back spasm, but is expected to recover in time for next week's opening match in Darwin.
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9: Smooth weather.
11: Sunny this afternoon, getting down to 7 degrees tonight. Another sunny day tomorrow with a top of 19. Looking further ahead, those sunny skies continuing on Thursday and Friday. Right now in the city, it's 19 degrees. It's the same in our west. Now let's see what's leading tonight's stories on Nine News.
16: 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I'm Peter Overton. 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A $120 million upgrade for the Sydney Opera House, and Matt King's tearful reaction when he was appointed Blues coach. 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
18: Okie dokie, it's after 3. Around this time, I love to do my thank yous. That's right, Sydney. Thank you to you. That's right, you, for having Smooth on. It's a feel-good stream through the Smooth Player app. Any way you listen to us, thank you so much. I've got a slice of feel-good coming your way from Dave Dobbin with those herbs.
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0: See, sometimes that work can pile up, can't it? More meetings. Oh, we love those. MJ, making you feel good right here at Smooth FM. Thank you for listening. Simon Diaz with you. Jewel before that too. And Dave Dobbin with those herbs. A beautiful slice of feel good. Coming your way from Jamiroquai, I've got John Parr, but let's check that school traffic right now.
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2: 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Sydney CBD over the Sydney Harbour Bridge, a two-car crash, blocking three lanes northbound and one lane southbound. Northbound traffic back onto the Western Distributor through Piedmont over the Anzac Bridge. That's setting you back 24 minutes. It's also back onto the Kyle Expressway over Circle O'Key. Also heavy for southbounders heading into the city from North Sydney on the Warringah Freeway. It's time to complete your census. 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That's traffic on Smooth 95.3.
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Living the Crazy Life feels good with Ricky Martin and Bonnie Tyler. Holding out for a hero. Our drive time hero, don't forget, on Sydney Smooth FM. He does wear a cape from time to time. He's back after five on this beautiful Tuesday. Talking about Byron Webb, he's with us right through till 9 o'clock tonight. All right, it's 4 to 4. Let's check that news and traffic with Heidi. Then it's more music with Less Talk.

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1: Sydney's traffic on Smooth 95.3.
2: 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Sydney CBD over the Sydney Harbour Bridge. An earlier two-car crash now as lanes open. Still a heavy run approaching the bridge in both directions. Northbound delays back through Pyrmont. Also slowing through North Sydney on the Warringah Freeway south towards the bridge and tunnel. Heavy through Padstow on Davis Road, northbound towards the M5. 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That's traffic on Smooth 95.3.
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3: 95.3. Good afternoon, I'm Heidi Tiltons. The Treasurer is reportedly preparing to backtrack on part of the property tax changes unveiled in the May budget. It follows concerns widows and domestic violence survivors could be unfairly stripped of tax concessions after a death or relationship breakdown. Qantas insists there are no formal plans in place to outsource around 1,000 back office jobs to India. In a statement, the national carrier admits it has been looking at ways to accelerate the use of technology and AI to help modernise the way it works. But Scott Cohen from the ASU was told News 24, Qantas workers have seen the airline through the tough times and need to guarantee the jobs won't be sent to India.
4: We're now in a situation where the company, because of the hard work of our members, is more profitable than ever. We would say that's a time to be investing in jobs for providing better services for Australians as the national carrier, not the time to be outsourcing jobs to overseas entities.
3: Victoria's new education minister says speaking to the union will be her first order of business to avert another teacher's strike later this month. Gabrielle Williams has stopped short of saying whether more money is on the table, but insists she is committed to getting a deal done.
5: It will be a first order issue to make contact with the union and make sure that we can progress these discussions, that we can minimise impact on families and get teachers and education support staff the wages and conditions that they deserve.
3: One Nation is trailing behind the Coalition and Labor in Victoria, according to the latest opinion poll. Just 4 months out from the state election, the Liberals and Nationals have jumped up 3 points to 30%. The Freshwater poll has Labor on 25%, while support for One Nation has dipped 3 points to 22%. And Bradley Cooper and Gigi Hadid have sparked fresh marriage rumours after the couple was spotted wearing matching rings. The actor and his supermodel girlfriend of 3 years stepping out in Paris, both with gold bands on their left hands.
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3: Updating sport, and Josh Inglis has limped from Australian training with a back spasm. He's expected to recover within days as the Aussies count down to playing Bangladesh in the top end. Luke Beveridge has hit out at an AFL memo urging clubs not to rest players in the final round. The Western Bulldogs coach says clubs are within their rights to make their own decisions at selections if they're in a position to. And the New South Wales Rugby League has confirmed Matt King as the new coach of the Blues Origin side. He's been serving as an assistant coach in the setup for the past 3 years.
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1: Smooth weather.
3: Sunny this afternoon, getting down to 7 degrees tonight. Another sunny day tomorrow with a top of 19. Looking further ahead, those sunny skies continuing on Thursday and Friday. Right now in the city, it's 19 degrees. It's the same in our west. 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
7: 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I'm Peter Overton. 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

0: getting home always feels good, but it feels even better in fine weather with Kenny Loggins. What a movie fave there. Footloose on Smooth 95.3 with Simon Diaz. Speaking about movie favourites, actually, it's not a movie fave. It's a series, and it's back for a new season. We thought it would never happen. Ted Lasso, so feel good. And it starts tomorrow. Speaking about feel good, we'll go to the movies again with Taylor Swift and more.
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2: 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Still seeing delays, Sydney CBD over the Harbour Bridge northbound. That's from an earlier crash blocking lanes in both directions. Northbound traffic back through Darling Harbour. Southbound bumper to bumper through North Sydney on the Warringah Freeway. Peak hour traffic for the M4 westbound from the tunnel in Ashfield all the way through to Prospect at the Prospect Highway. 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Now two for just $5. Snow White, the perfect winter veg. Ends Thursday at Harris Farm. That's traffic on Smooth 95.3.
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0: Still got to see The Odyssey, though. But I don't know if we've got a spare 2 hours and, what is it, 52 minutes here on Sydney Smooth 95.3. It's coming up to 5 o'clock. Well, taking care of your drive home with more music and less talk. It's Byron Webb. He's with us right through till 9 tonight.
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13: 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Bexley, Forest Road at Salisbury Avenue, a car motorcycle accident impacting eastbounders. North Sydney over the Harbour Bridge. An earlier car motorcycle accident now clear. That's leaving heavy traffic for northbounders. Over the Harbour Bridge just a bit before that on the main deck, we've got breakdown blocking the very right lane. Another breakdown in Roselands for King George's Road, southbound approaching Canterbury Road. The unpaid toll process has changed. Visit the eToll website to see what the changes mean for you. 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That's the latest traffic on Smooth 95.3.
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15: Good afternoon, I'm Heidi Tiltons. The federal government is reportedly preparing to scrap the so-called widow tax loophole imminently. It follows concerns widows and DV survivors could be unfairly stripped of tax concessions after a death or relationship breakdown. Capital gains tax and negative gearing reforms don't take effect until July next year, but some women say the changes are already stopping them from refinancing loans. One of the big four banks is predicting Capital City house prices will fall by around 5% this year before stabilising in 2027. NAB projects Sydney and Melbourne will see the largest drops with declines of around 10%. The federal government has refused to answer if it will strengthen its gambling advertising laws. A parliamentary inquiry is examining the legislation which seeks to restrict wagering ads on TV, radio and online. Advocates argue the bill should include a ban on inducements, but Acting Prime Minister Richard Marles says this is not currently being considered.
16: We've looked at this issue in detail over a long period of time. There is a balance that has to be struck here, and we intend to reach that balance. But in the process, we've engaged in the toughest set of reforms in respect of gambling and gambling advertising that we have seen.
15: Qantas is disputing suggestions it's considering sending up to 1,000 jobs offshore. The national carrier is reportedly working on a deal with consulting giant Accenture, which would include sending back office positions to India. The union is seeking an assurance the cost-cutting measure isn't being considered. Devastating wildfires in southern France have uncovered hundreds of buried World War II shells in an evacuated village. Demining experts have spent several days recovering 400 pieces of ordnance, including mortar shells and some anti-tank shells. And Kelly Osbourne has taken to social media with a pointed message to her ex-fiancé just days after he was fired from Slipknot. The TV personality letting loose, demanding Sid Wilson take some responsibility, give back her dogs and pay child support.
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15: Updating sport, and Matt King has been entrusted with New South Wales' defence of the State of Origin Shield next year. He takes over from Laurie Daly, who he was serving as the senior assistant. And Serena and Venus Williams have been given a wildcard entry for women's doubles at the Cincinnati Open.
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12: Smooth weather.
15: Clear skies tonight, getting down to 6 degrees. A sunny day tomorrow with a top of 19. Looking further ahead, sunny on Thursday and Friday. Right now in the city, it's 17 degrees. It's 18 in our west. Now let's see what's leading tonight's stories on Nine News.
14: Thanks, Heidi. I'm Peter Overton. 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A $120 million upgrade for the Sydney Opera House, and Matt King's tearful reaction when he was appointed Blues coach. 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
18: 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Hoping you're well, actually maybe even slightly better than well now that we've hit 5pm on a Tuesday. 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

0: Now that is definitely a fun song to play. I like that. It's Smooth FM from the Weather Girls with It's Raining Men. Before that, that big bit of romance from Mr. Big as well, which I hope you enjoy. I like that. Thank you so much for having us on, Byron, with you, and as we drive you into the, well, actually the darker, cooler end of a Tuesday now. If you're on the roads, we'll go check in on the traffic for you, see how that's behaving, and then after it, if you're a captive for a little longer in the car, a great Irish sound of the Cranberries on the way next here at Smooth.
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2: Don't miss the Giants' epic AFL-AFLW doubleheader. 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In Milperra on the M5, a three-truck collision westbound towards Henry Lawson Drive, blocking the left lane. That's setting traffic back to Riverwood. After that, slow for the M5 westbound all the way through to Casula at the Hume Highway. That's due to usual peak hour traffic. Sydney CBD on the Carl Express. Way, a car and motorcycle accident northbound just past Macquarie Street in Lane 1. It's time to complete your census. 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That's traffic on Smooth 95.3.
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5: 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Inside the Alan Jones trial, what happened during a night at his farm? And the breakthrough new procedure tackling high blood pressure. 7 News, live at 6.
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0: sounding and feeling good at Smooth FM as that night air starts biting a little harder now, definitely for a Tuesday night. Hope you're well, though, with Byron Vivian playing more music and less talk, and there's a lot more of that right after a quick Smooth News update for you next.
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17: 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Bellevue Hill on Old South Head Road. A two-car crash causing delays both ways at Victoria Road. Mulpera on the M5. A three-truck collision westbound towards Henry Lawson Drive. Still blocking lane 1 and setting traffic back to King George's Road. After that, slow for the M5 westbound towards Casula at the Hume Highway due to usual peak hour traffic. 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
18: Good evening, I'm Heidi Tiltons. A key Labor minister has stopped short of revealing how imminent changes are to the so-called widow's tax. Treasurer Jim Chalmers is reportedly set to announce further changes to negative gearing reforms amid fears it's already hitting divorced couples. Social Services Minister Tanya Plibersek has told News 24 the timing is up to the Treasurer.
19: He has been very clear that we know it's a problem and we're going to fix it. And when you've got big tax changes, it's very common to see legislation come through in multiple tranches, and we obviously want to fix it as quickly as possible.
18: Experts are warning a severe bird flu outbreak could wipe out up to 40% of Victoria's little penguin population. There have been 78 confirmed cases of H5 recorded in Australia to date, all amongst wild seabirds. Dozens of suspected cases have been sent to the CSIRO for testing. Public hospital doctors in Melbourne are walking off the job for 3.5 hours next week over pay and conditions. They're seeking a 30% pay rise over 4 years, with lengthy negotiations failing to secure a new deal. Donald Trump has accused Iran's leaders of being duplicitous, insisting talks to end the Iran war are underway. Tehran says it has no intention of taking part in negotiations, but the US president is describing the talks as Iran's last chance.
20: When they're talking, they don't like saying that they're talking. So I say, wait, we're in talks. Big deal, we're in talks. And they'll sometimes deny it, even though they spend hours and hours together talking. No.
2: Amazon chair Jeff Bezos is planning to sell more than $4 billion worth of shares in the company. The sale would reduce his total ownership to around 8% of the tech giant. And Britney Spears' son has taken questions from fans in a live Q&A on social media, Jaden remaining tight-lipped on whether the singer is ever going to return to the recording studio.
21: 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I don't know, guys. I don't know.
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2: Updating sport, and Aussie James Duckworth has defeated Chris O'Connell in the opening round of the Canadian Tennis Open. He's set up an all-Australian battle with Alex de Minaur in the second round. Star Richmond player Nathan Broad has called time on his AFL career and will play his last game next weekend at the MCG. The Triple Premiership player will now move back to his home state of WA and has thanked the Tigers for taking a chance on him. And Cowboys captain Tom Dearden has declared he's committed to the NRL club until the end of his current contract in 2029. The 25-year-old keen to set the record straight following claims he was considering a move to Sydney for personal reasons.
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16: Smooth weather.
2: Clear skies tonight, getting down to 6 degrees, a sunny day tomorrow with a top of 19. Looking further ahead, sunny on Thursday and Friday. Right now in the city, it's 17 degrees, it's 18 in our west. Now let's see what's leading tonight's stories on Nine News.
22: Thanks, Heidi. I'm Peter Overton. In Nine News, suppliers warn of price hikes for chicken and eggs as bird flu spreads. Kmart launches smart glasses to rival Meta, and they've already sold out. A $120 million upgrade for the Sydney Opera House, and Matt King's tearful reaction when he was appointed Blues coach. Don't worry, you haven't missed the news. 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
24: Maybe you're in traffic getting home right now. Maybe you're running kids around for after-school sport. And of course, many don't work the normal 9 to 5 hours and do night shift. Whatever you're doing at the moment, thank you so much for having Smooth FM on. It's Byron with here, and with another great run of songs, In Excess in a moment. And we'll start with this from Taylor Dane for you now. Smooth.

0: definitely got some style about it, isn't it? Love that. Mark Ronson and Amy Winehouse at Smooth FM. And behind all the Valeries listening to Smooth at the moment too, thank you for doing so. Byron, we're here for our run into Tuesday night. Have you heard about this trip to New Zealand that we've got for you to win? 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

0: 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Yeah, wherever you are going tonight, thank you so much for having us along for the ride. Byron Webb here, about to play my favourite Madonna song, I think, out of the entire catalogue. It's so good. I'll do that next. Let's see how the roads are behaving, though, at this point of our night at Smooth.
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2: 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Mascot on Joyce Drive, a truck and car collision eastbound at Oreden Street, blocking lanes 2 and 3. Another crash in Blacktown for the Prospect Highway northbound at Blacktown Road. Cambridge Gardens on Richmond Road, a multi-vehicle pile-up remains northbound at Cooper Street. It's blocking the very left lane. And a breakdown in Haverfield on the M4, citybound approaching the Rozelle interchange. New Maximus Pink Lemonade, the perfect balance of pink and lemonade. New Maximus Pink Lemonade, try it first at your local BP or IGA today. That's traffic on Smooth 95.3.
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0: when it sounds good and it makes you feel good, well, there's no doubt it's got to be Smooth FM, and a song like that, doesn't that help? Thank you so much for joining us. Byron with you here nearly 7 p.m. And just a reminder, we're going to calm things down a bit with Cameron Daddo from 9 p.m. Anything but next, though, we're on the best freeway of all with Aretha Franklin for you in Smooth.
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0: But now, if that put you in a karaoke kind of mood for a Tuesday night at Smooth FM, well, certainly keep singing along next. 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

0: sounding good to make you feel good? Well, yep, that is definitely part of the plan at Smoothie FM, but I hope it's working too. With Byron Vivian heading up towards 8 o'clock and, well, with arguably one of the most famous movie soundtrack songs ever on the way shortly for you. I think you'll agree when you hear it too. And next, Tay-Tay gets us underway at Smooth.
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0: know, that album, Thriller, is still among the top-selling albums of all time, and actually only even more so now thanks to the Michael movie recently. At Smooth FM, there's Beat It, and love the sound of Ellie Goulding in there too before that with Love Me Like You Do. Nice song, nice mood setter too for Cameron Daddo's arrival shortly. He's back in from 9 till midnight winding you down, but in the meantime, Byron with you here and about to play Nick Kershaw and one of the great Elton John songs next for you at Smooth.
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0: What a perfect song to play at a perfect point of our night too here at Smooth FM. And I say perfect because, well, I get to go home now and leave you in the company of Cameron Daddo, who's going to wind you down and take you through to midnight with some great songs next. Enjoy. I hope you do.
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12: 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Hope you had a great start to the week. Cam Daddo here with the best songs as we head towards the wind down. Starting our time together with this one. Enjoy. Smooth.

0: Loving that one for our Tuesday nights. Big shout out to you if you're fresh off a flight and you're listening to us in an Uber or a taxi. Maybe you're lucky and you got a limo. You're on your way home. If you're away visiting loved ones for an extra long weekend, I hope it was a great catch-up. Cam Daddo continuing to feel good after the break. Thanks for being here with me.
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0: Yes, plenty more where that came from, my friend. Cam Tatto joining you. If you're listening from work on the late shift, I'm glad we can keep you company. More music and less talk continues after this short break. Keep it smooth.
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0: 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And shout out to all those celebrating a birthday tonight. Hope it was a relaxing one, surrounded with family and friends and loads of cake. You share your day with former President of the USA, Barack Obama. But no doubt you would already know that. Cam Dado here with you till midnight. Hope you're enjoying the music. 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
0: 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Get yourself a snack or a cup. Settle in as we kick off this hour with this.

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0: And that, my friend, is Tuesday Cooked. Hello, Wednesday. Love being here with you. Cam Daddo saying good night. The More Music Breakfast Show is back tomorrow morning, bright and early. They'd love for you to start your day in just the right way with them. I'll meet you back here tomorrow night at 9. And remember, every single thing that has ever happened in your life is preparing you for a moment that is yet to come. As always, dream big with us on Smooth. Bye for now.
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1: 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And Sonia's on cloud nine. 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
10: In the city, we've got some late finishing roadworks on Sussex Street with two southbound lanes blocked at Bathurst Street. No major incidents or delays on our roads for the early morning commute though. The M4 is building through the usual spots, but it's still moving well. No delays on the M5 from Preston's to the main tunnel. It's clear on the M2 from Windsor Road to the Lane Cove Tunnel, and the M7 is moving well from Richmond Road to the M2. 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
10: 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Good morning, I'm Emma Duxbury. Jetstar passengers will soon have to pay to stash their carry-on bags in overhead lockers in a move that's failed to fly with travellers. A priority carry-on fee of between $25 and $39 on domestic flights and up to $52 for international flights will be brought in from February. The airline says the fee aligns it with other budget carriers around the world, but the move has been slammed by customers who say Australia's only low-cost airline is already expensive enough. The latest NAPLAN results for New South Wales schools show a widening gap in literacy, with a rising number of students needing additional support for reading and writing. Compared to last year, a higher share of children in years 3, 5, 7 and 9 were graded for their reading and writing in the lowest of 4 proficiency levels. But compared to the other states, our students performed relatively well and outscored the national average across every year level. Australia is racing to get aerial firefighting assets and teams to France as wildfires continue to wreak havoc across Europe. We're sending a Chinook helicopter and a reconnaissance aircraft, in addition to 24 aerial and ground crew from the New South Wales RFS. Meantime, wildfires have swept through the US city of Spokane, reducing more than 1,000 buildings to ashes. New figures show first home buyers are still struggling to get into the Sydney property market despite the recent housing slump, which has slashed prices across much of the city. Analysis of recent PropTrack price changes shows the few areas where prices are still rising are among those within most first home buyer budgets. And the Melbourne grandmother who inspired the Australian film Animal Kingdom has died. Kath Pettingill was a well-known crime figure from the 70s to the early 2000s and was nicknamed Granny Evil. She passed away in Melbourne on the weekend after a battle with dementia. Updating sport, team lists are in for round 23 of the NRL with Lindsay Collins named on the bench for the Roosters on Friday night against the Bulldogs after an extended break due to concussion issues. Skipper James Tedesco will also play despite sitting out the second half of last week's match with his ankle on ice. It's been revealed Sydney Kings star Xavier Cooks has served a second drug suspension in as many years after testing positive for a banned substance during this year's NBL Grand Final series. The club has vowed to stand by their $1 million star. And at the Canadian Tennis Open, James Duckworth will face fellow Aussie Alex de Minaur later this morning.
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4: Smooth weather.
10: Sunny today, heading for tops of 19 degrees right across town. Blue skies tomorrow with highs of 18. Sunny on Friday and Saturday with showers increasing Sunday. Right now it's 8 degrees in the city, 3 in our west on Smooth 95.3.
11: It is a frosty morning, but not at Brookvale. Apparently that's topped the list of the state's sexiest locations. How's that?
10: Oh, okay.
11: Northern beaches getting hotter and hotter. Shame the researchers haven't visited Hornsby yet. The More Music Breakfast Show, 25 to 6. 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
1: Thank you for coming home. Sorry that the chairs are all.

Ballet at 6 to 6 on Smooth. Good morning, Sydney. Waking up to areas of frost. Temperatures have dipped to 2 to 3 degrees for some of the outer suburbs, 8 for Sydney. Welcome to Wednesday. Bogart with you. Traffic and news in just a tick with Emma Duxbury. 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
9: At Campbelltown, we've got a breakdown on the Narellan Road northbound on-ramp to the Hume Motorway. Catherine Field, there's a broken-down truck on Camden Valley Way just past Raby Road southbound. In the city, there's some late finishing roadworks on Sussex Street with two southbound lanes blocked at Bathurst Street. At Smithfield, the lights are flashing yellow on Polding Street at Maud Street. Macquarie Park, we've got reports of a crash on Lane Cove Road near Talavera Road, and the M4 is building now from Penrith to Parramatta with travel time about 24 minutes. 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
9: It's just gone 6 o'clock. Good morning, I'm Emma Duxbury. One in three Australian students are failing to meet national numeracy and literacy benchmarks, according to the latest NAPLAN data. The results show little or no improvement on last year, with a widening literacy gap opening up in New South Wales schools. A higher share of children in years 3, 5, 7 and 9 here were graded for their reading and writing as needs additional support. A plan by Jetstar to charge passengers a fee to store their carry-on bags in overhead lockers has failed to fly with travellers who say Australia's only low-cost airline is already expensive enough. A priority carry-on fee of up to $39 for domestic flights and up to $52 for international flights will be introduced from February. The airline says the change aligns it with other budget carriers around the world and says smaller bags such as handbags, backpacks or laptops that can fit under seat will continue to be free. The number of people in Australia on temporary bridging visas has more than doubled in the past 3 years. There are now close to 413,000 people awaiting a review of their visa so they can remain in Australia. The trend is being blamed on an explosion in international students appealing against orders to return to their home countries, along with an under-resourced review tribunal. Australia's love affair with designer dogs is proving to be an expensive one, with pet insurance bills for some breeds reaching almost $1,200 a year. French bulldogs are the priciest because of hereditary health conditions. Border collies are among the cheapest. More than 1 million Australians have already completed their census online, a week out from the official night where it's compulsory for all Australians to lodge their form. And Britain's Princess Eugenie has announced the birth of her third child with husband Jack Brooksbank. The youngest daughter of disgraced royal Andrew Mountbatten Windsor has welcomed a little girl. She already has two sons. Updating sports, senior executives at Adidas have given the Roosters special permission to alter the colours of the three white stripes on their Indigenous round jersey. In an Australian sporting first, the club's playing strip to be worn against the Bulldogs on Friday will switch the iconic white stripes to the colours of the First Nations flag. A triple boost for the Rabbitohs ahead of their NRL clash with the Eels this weekend. Captain Cam Murray and Talis Duncan will return from injury while David Fifita is back from suspension. And Ben Stokes has revealed his ambition to coach England in the future, but he's ruled out any chance of ending his shock retirement from international cricket.
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7: Smooth weather.
9: sunny today, heading for tops of 19 degrees right across town. Blue skies tomorrow with highs of 18. Sunny on Friday and Saturday with showers increasing Sunday. Right now it's 8 degrees in the city, 3 in our west on smooth 95.3.
10: Thanks so much, Erin. Good morning to all the early risers, the shift workers. We're back to it, back before the sun. Whether you're heading to work this morning or maybe finishing up on the night shift, Sydney is on the move and we've lined up more music to help start your Wednesday. 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

0: feel-good station with songs like that. Looks like another sunny day ahead for the Harbour City. ABBA, we played Guy Sebastian, Elton John in there as well. The More Music Breakfast Show. Bogart with you with Emma on the More Music Breakfast Show. Great to be a part of your morning, whether you're making way into work or maybe on the airport run. I know you mentioned, Em, that Jetstar making luggage changes. They're scrapping the 7 kilo free carry-on and they're going to charge for overhead lockers.
1: They are. Travellers will be able to take a bag that fits under the seat for free, but you'll need to pay a fee of $25 to $50 for an overhead locker now. It'll start in the new year.
0: I was thinking it could be okay if you travel light. Otherwise, it sounds like it's going to be more expensive for when you're racing for the overhead locker. There's nothing more stressful, is it, when you're finally bored and every locker above your seat is full. 6:14, let's take a look at the roads.
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0: Yeah, how are the roads looking this morning?
1: Well, on the M4 at Wentworthville, we've got a truck and motorbike crash on the Cumberland Highway eastbound on-ramp at Macquarie Park. There's a crash Lanco Road near Talavera Road. At Catherine Field, we've got a broken down truck on Camden Valley Way just past Raby Road. At Currens Hill, there's a breakdown on the Narellan Road northbound on-ramp to the Hume Motorway. At Smithfield, the lights are flashing yellow, Polding Street at Maud Street. And in the city, there's some late finishing roadworks on Sussex Street at Bathurst Street. 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
0: Well, good morning, whether you're at the start or the end of your day. Thanks so much for joining us. 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

on from One Direction to help start your morning, including the workers who are adding the finishing touches to the North Sydney pool. Yes, it's set to reopen on Friday after being closed for 5 years. Good news too, there'll be free entry right across the weekend. 6:25, traffic and news with Emma. Ahead of more music for you.

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1: Sydney's traffic on Smooth 95.3.
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20: A
13: on the M4 at Wentworthville, we've got a truck and motorbike crash on the Cumberland Highway eastbound on-ramp. At Catherine Field, there's a broken down truck on Camden Valley Way just past Raby Road with Lane 1 southbound blocked. At Currens Hill, there's a breakdown on the Narellan Road northbound on-ramp to the Hume Motorway. In the city, we've got some late finishing roadworks on Sussex Street at Bathurst Street. The M4 is getting busy in all the usual spots heading towards the city, and the other motorways are building but still moving well. 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
13: Good morning, I'm Emma Duxbury. The latest NAPLAN results show little improvement on last year's tests, with a third of Australian students still failing to meet national numeracy and literacy benchmarks. Large numbers of kids are still struggling with the basics of learning, despite a federal push to reshape how reading and maths are taught and tested. Here in New South Wales, there's a widening literacy gap, with a higher share of children in years 3, 5, 7 and 9 graded for their reading and writing in the lowest of four proficiency levels. Australia is sending additional firefighting assets to France at the request of local authorities as wildfires continue to wreak havoc across Europe. We're sending another helicopter and a reconnaissance aircraft, in addition to 24 crew members from the New South Wales RFS. Meantime, in the US, tens of thousands of people have been forced to evacuate the town of Spokane in Washington state after a wildfire swept through and razed more than 1,000 buildings. Energy Minister Chris Bowen will today announce a 20% discount for solar installations for businesses, manufacturers, schools, hospitals, farms and community organisations in a bid to prop up the government's renewables target. It comes amid concerns Labor will fall short of its target of 82% of renewables in the grid by 2030 and to cut emissions by 43%. The government's moving to fix its so-called widow's tax following criticism that its recent tax reforms denied Australians who inherited an investment property from their partner access to negative gearing concessions. The fix is part of a raft of the federal government's proposed changes to controversial reforms that were passed in June. And an Australian first study of twins will look at why people respond differently to diseases and treatments. 100 identical and non-identical twins are being sought by the Snow Centre. They'll be studied using a model to track how immune cells behave. Updating sport, Cowboys coach Todd Payton has resisted making any major changes to his side for tomorrow night's clash with the Titans, despite last week's 70-point drubbing. The Roosters have named skipper James Tedesco to play against the Bulldogs on Friday night, even though he sat out the second half of last week's match with his ankle on ice. Broncos NRLW star Ali Brigginshaw has been handed a 3-game ban for a dangerous tackle on Bulldogs playmaker Taylor Preston. It's the third longest ban in the competition's history. And the Sydney Kings have vowed to stand by Xavier Cooks following revelations he served a second ban for a doping violation in as many years.
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14: Smooth weather.
13: Sunny today, heading for tops of 19 degrees right across town. Blue skies tomorrow with highs of 18. Sunny on Friday and Saturday with showers increasing Sunday. Right now it's 7 degrees in the city, 3 in our west on Smooth 95.3.
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0: Fabulous, clear skies. The More Music Breakfast Show. Good to be a part of your morning. Bogart with you with Emma. Though Sydney feels like a big ice block this morning, that's for sure. As we settle into this 5th of August, big calendar day too, World Oyster Day. Big shout out too to all the oyster tour operators on the gorgeous Hawkesbury. What else happened on this day? Google added Australian streets to Google Earth. Can I tell you, Em, for years my brother was actually one of the landmarks. But thankfully, in front of our house, he was there for years. Oh. And thankfully, that's been upgraded, so he's disappeared off that. If Friends, the TV show, was one of your absolute favourites, it did start on telly on this day in Australia as well.
1: It sure did. Friends was such a huge success. It lasted 10 years. And, of course, for fans of Ted Lasso, season 4 premieres tonight.
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2: Sydney's traffic on Smooth 95.3.
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0: Yes, how are the roads this morning, Em?
1: Not good if you're at Kingsgrove. The M5 tunnel is closed eastbound due to an overheight truck at the entrance in the M4 tunnel at Ashfield. Motorway crews have blocked lane 4 westbound just past the Wattle Street off-ramp with the fire alarm going off. At Catherine Field, we've got a broken down truck on Camden Valley Way just past Raby Road with lane 1 southbound blocked. At Currens Hill, there's a breakdown on the Narellan Road northbound on-ramp to the Hume Motorway. It's busy eastbound on the M4 through Eastern Creek and it's building, but still moving well on the M7 from Richmond Road to the M2. Lunch is coming in hot and bigger at 7-Eleven. Try the mega sausage roll or the double Kransky. Your lunch favourites now bigger at 7-Eleven. Wonderfully easier.
0: Already halfway through the week, 6:45. 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

to let go of that hot cup this morning, that's for sure. Coming up to 7 to 7, Bogart with you shortly, we will have a special smooth spa day treat for you. Some more great songs, but traffic and news with Emma Duxbury next.

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1: Tick off your morning to-do list at BP with barista coffee and breakfast snacks. 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
2: Sydney's traffic on Smooth 95.3.
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4: Traffic on the M5 is recovering citybound after an overheight truck that was blocking the tunnel was moved on. Travel time from Preston's to the main tunnel is now about 27 minutes. At Catherine Field, there's a broken down truck on Camden Valley Way just past Raby Road with lane 1 southbound blocked. At Currens Hill, we've got a breakdown on the Narellan Road northbound on-ramp to the Hume Motorway. And we've got heavy traffic conditions on the M1 heading towards Newcastle again today with another crash at Currumbong. It's time to complete your census, complete online, by paper or with help from census staff. 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
4: It's coming up to 7 o'clock. Good morning, I'm Emma Duxbury. There are concerns that large numbers of Aussie kids are still struggling with the basics of learning, despite a federal push to reshape how reading and maths are taught and tested. The latest NAPLAN results show 1 in 3 students are failing to meet national numeracy and literacy benchmarks. The figures also show there's been little to no improvement in results from last year. A man will face court today accused of stealing a teacher's car before hitting him with it outside a school in Sydney's north. The 39-year-old allegedly jumped into the driver's seat moments after it had been parked at East Killara and attempted to drive away. He hit a 59-year-old man before being detained by members of the public until police arrived. Australia's peak medical body has warned the state's hospitals will fail to meet demand without better public health policy. A surge in emergency department admissions in recent weeks has prompted the state government to ask people to avoid going to hospital unless it's urgent. The AMA's Dr. Fred Betros says telling patients to stay away is not a health strategy.
5: So for the coming years and decades, if we don't change this, this will happen every year. And you know, patients suffer from that because they can't get into hospital.
4: More than a million Aussies have already completed their census online, a week out from the official night where it's compulsory for us to lodge the form. More than 406,000 forms have come in from New South Wales so far. And travellers aren't too happy with Jetstar's plans to introduce a fee to store carry-on bags in overhead lockers. A priority carry-on fee of up to $39 for domestic flights and up to $52 for international flights will be brought in from February. The airline says the change aligns it with other budget carriers around the world, but customers say Australia's only low-cost airline is already expensive enough. Updating sport, the Roosters have been given special permission by Adidas to change the colours of the white stripes on their Indigenous round jersey. In an Australian sporting first, the club's playing strip to be worn against the Bulldogs on Friday will switch the iconic white stripes to red, yellow and black, the colours of the First Nations flag. Isaac Targo will return to the starting side for the Panthers when they face the Warriors on Friday night. Centre Casey McLean will miss the top three clash with a hand injury. And Giants captain Toby Green is on track to return from a thigh injury in Sunday's must-win clash with the Suns.
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2: Smooth weather.
4: Sunny today, heading for tops of 19 degrees right across town. Blue skies tomorrow with highs of 18. Sunny on Friday and Saturday with showers increasing Sunday. Right now it's 7 degrees in the city, 3 in our west on Smooth 95.3.
6: Thanks so much, Emma. I think a massage might keep you warm this morning at Nature's Energy Bathhouse and Day Spa. 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Bogart with you and good morning whether you're in the kitchen packing lunches, organising children or at work. 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

0: Just clear skies for Sydney. The Spinners. We played New Radicals. Rick Astley in there as well. It's the My Music Breakfast Show. Certainly hope you're doing well. Already halfway through the week and we'd love to treat you to a spa day. Samantha, hello.
1: Good morning. How are you today?
0: I'm well. How's Campbelltown?
1: Freezing, 3 degrees.
0: You've got gorgeous clear skies.
1: Yes, they are actually very blue.
0: And how are you starting your morning?
1: I'm off to drop my son to before school care and then I'm off to work.
0: Oh, has it been a good week for you?
1: Yeah, it's been pretty good. We had education week at my son's school yesterday and I've got my partner's kids tomorrow. So it's been very full on, very busy.
0: Well, you know what? I would love to send you off to Nature's Energy Bathhouse. This includes a 60-minute facial, a 60-minute massage and, of course, access to the bathhouse.
1: Oh, that sounds amazing.
0: Okay, so then you can do it all over again.
1: Yeah, that sounds fantastic. Thank you so much.
0: Hey, it's a pleasure. Samantha, enjoy the rest of your week. All the best.
1: Awesome. Thank you. Have a good day.
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0: Latest on the roads, Emma?
4: Well, on the Hume motorway, we've got reports of a crash northbound at the Campbelltown Road overpass just before the M5 and M7 merge. On the M4 at Eastern Creek, we've got a multi-vehicle crash eastbound below Walgrove Road. Liverpool, there's a breakdown on the Hume Highway in Lane 3 northbound approaching Hoxton Park Road. At Catherine Field, there's a broken down truck on Camden Valley Way just past Raby Road southbound. At Currens Hill, there's a breakdown on the Narellan Road northbound on-ramp to the Hume motorway. And at Cecil Park, the lights are blacked out on Walgrove Road at Cecil Road. The Milwaukee's 3-day packout modular storage event starts this Thursday. 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
0: Well, this will help get you moving for a Wednesday. Thanks so much for joining us. 7:15. This is Smooth.

such a good song. Something Happened on the Way to Heaven. Phil Collins, that'll help you shake off the cold this morning, but it is looking beautiful. Sydney really turning it on. Blue sky, sunshine, staying fine too, for the stars will be heading out tonight at the official opening of Fiddler on the Roof, which is currently playing at the Theatre Royal. It's coming up to 7:24. NAPLAM results are out today, and we'll bring you traffic and news along with more music for you.

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11: On the Hume Motorway, we've got a crash northbound at the Campbelltown Road overpass just before the M5 and M7 merge. At South Penrith on the M4, there's a breakdown on the off-ramp to the Northern Road westbound. Liverpool, there's a breakdown on the Hume Highway in Lane 3 northbound approaching Hoxton Park Road. At Catherine Field, a broken down truck on Camden Valley Way just past Raby Road is blocking Lane 1 southbound. At Cecil Park, the lights are blacked out. Walgrove Road at Cecil Road. And through East Lakes, there's congestion citybound on Southern Cross Drive towards South Dowling Street and the Eastern Distributor Tunnel. 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
11: 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It's 7:30. Good morning, I'm Emma Duxbury. The latest NAPLAN results for New South Wales schools show a widening gap in literacy, with a rising number of students needing additional support for reading and writing. Compared to last year, a higher share of children in years 3, 5, 7 and 9 were graded for their reading and writing in the lowest of four proficiency levels. Across the country, one in three students are failing to meet numeracy and literacy benchmarks. Australia is racing to get aerial firefighting assets and teams to France as wildfires continue to wreak havoc across Europe. We're sending a Chinook helicopter and a reconnaissance aircraft, in addition to 24 aerial and ground crew from the New South Wales RFS. Meantime, wildfires have swept through the US city of Spokane, reducing more than 1,000 buildings to ashes. The Treasurer has revealed details of how the government will address the so-called widow's tax that popped up in the federal government's budget changes. The May reforms meant that widows and divorcees who inherited an investment property from their partner wouldn't have access to negative gearing concessions, but planned amendments are designed to address that. New figures show first home buyers are still struggling to get into the Sydney property market, despite the recent housing slump, which has slashed prices in much of the city. Analysis of recent PropTrack price changes shows the few areas where prices are still rising are among those within most first home buyer budgets. Jetstar passengers will soon have to pay to stash their carry-on bags in overhead lockers in a move that's failed to fly with travellers. A fee of up to $39 on domestic flights and up to $52 for international flights will be brought in from February. And the Melbourne grandmother who inspired the Australian film Animal Kingdom has died. Kath Pettingill was a well-known crime figure from the 70s to the early 2000s and was nicknamed Granny Evil. She's passed away on the weekend after a battle with dementia. Updating sport, team lists are in for round 23 of the NRL, with Lindsay Collins named on the bench for the Roosters on Friday night against the Bulldogs after an extended break due to concussion issues. Skipper James Tedesco will also play despite sitting out the second half of last week's match with his ankle on ice. It's been revealed Sydney Kings star Xavier Cooks has served a second drug suspension in as many years after testing positive for a banned substance during this year's NBL Grand Final series. The club has vowed to stand by their $1 million star. And at the Canadian Tennis Open, James Duckworth will face fellow Aussie Alex de Minaur this morning.
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21: Smooth weather.
11: Sunny today, heading for tops of 19 degrees right across town. Blue skies tomorrow with highs of 18. Sunny on Friday and Saturday with showers increasing Sunday. Right now it's 7 degrees in the city, 3 in our west on Smooth 95.3.
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0: Smooth 95.3, the Motown legend Diana Ross. We played Smooth in there. Billy Jean as well, a part of the More Music Breakfast Show. Broke Up With You with Emma. Thank you so much for joining us for this Wednesday, making our way through the first week of August. I know it's a very busy month for families who are organising Book Week costumes. Book Week coming up later this month, of course. The costume shops, the retailers, the stores. Stores like Spotlight, always busy too for the DIY costumes. Do you make your girls' outfits?
1: Absolutely not. No way. I'm a purchase all the way. We put something together and then it's they love it anyway. But I can tell you August is the biggest month for costume shops across Sydney outside of Halloween.
0: Well, I tell you what, if you've got some time today, you can go to Aldi because Aldi stores will start selling their Book Week costumes from today. So a big shout out to all the staff. I'm sure they'll be super busy.
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0: And the latest on the roads, Em.
1: Well, at Mascot on General Holmes Drive approaching the airport tunnel, we've got an overhyped vehicle impacting northbound traffic. At Homebush on the M4, there's a two-car crash just past the tunnel entrance eastbound. At Liverpool, there's a breakdown on the Hume Highway in lane 3 northbound approaching Hoxton Park Road. Catherine Field, there's a broken down truck on the Camden Valley Way just past Raby Road. Lane 1 southbound is blocked. And at Cecil Park, the lights are blacked out on Wargrove Road at Cecil Road. 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
0: 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Everybody.

Getting you through a frosty start this morning at 5 to 8 with Belinda Carlisle. Nice to have you join us. Bogart with you this morning, and I guess it was bound to happen. 6 days after its release, Spider-Man Brand New Day has just ticked over $1 billion at the global box office. Shortly, we'll update traffic and news. NAPLAN results are out today, and we'll also have a pair of Sennheiser headphones to give away.

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3: Well, we've got leftover delays heading into Mascot after an overheight vehicle before the airport tunnel citybound. At Homebush on the M4 citybound, just after Homebush Bay Drive at the tunnel entry, there's a two-car crash causing long delays back to James Roos Drive. We've also got another accident at Homebush West on Centenary Drive approaching Arthur Street. At Liverpool, a breakdown on the Hume Highway in Lane 3 northbound approaching Hoxton Park Road. And at Catherine Field, a broken down truck on Camden Valley Way just past Raby Road southbound. There's so much to do at Sydney Zoo, over 150 species, up-close encounters and more. 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
3: It's just gone 8 o'clock. Good morning, I'm Emma Duxbury. One in three Australian students are failing to meet national numeracy and literacy benchmarks, according to the latest NAPLAN data. The results show little or no improvement on last year, with a widening literacy gap opening up in New South Wales schools. A higher share of children in years 3, 5, 7 and 9 here were graded for their reading and writing as needs additional support. Businesses, schools, hospitals, farms and community organisations who want to install large solar panel systems will now get a 20% discount. Energy Minister Chris Bowen will today unveil the plan to slash costs amid concerns Labor will fall short of its 2030 pledges to have 82% of renewables in the grid and to cut emissions by 43%. Mr Bowen will use a National Press Club speech today to update Australians on the challenges facing Labor's renewables transition. More than half of all Aussies believe they need a career plan B, according to new research. A survey by the UNSW College has also found 46% were not convinced their original education fully prepared them for today's workforce. Career coach Kate Richardson says that's being more strongly felt among younger to mid-career staff.
4: I think for Gen Z, they're feeling that, especially because the headlines around AI, technological change.
3: The number of people in Australia on temporary bridging visas has more than doubled in the past 3 years. The trend is due to an explosion in international students appealing against orders to return to their home countries. More than a million Australians have already completed their census online, a week out from the official night where it's compulsory for all Australians to lodge their form. And Britain's Princess Eugenie has announced the birth of her third child with husband Jack Brooksbank, the youngest daughter of disgraced royal Andrew Mountbatten Windsor has welcomed a little girl. She already has two sons. Updating sports, senior executives at Adidas have given the Roosters special permission to alter the colours of the three white stripes on their Indigenous round jersey. In an Australian sporting first, the club's playing strip to be worn against the Bulldogs on Friday will switch the iconic white stripes to the colours of the First Nations flag. A triple boost for the Rabbitohs ahead of their NRL clash with the Eels this weekend. Captain Cam Murray and Talis Duncan will return from injury, while David Fifita is back from suspension. And Ben Stokes has revealed his ambition to coach England in the future, but has ruled out any chance of ending his shock retirement from international cricket.
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1: Smooth weather.
3: Sunny today, heading for tops of 19 degrees right across town. Blue skies tomorrow with highs of 18. Sunny on Friday and Saturday with showers increasing Sunday. Right now it's 7 degrees in the city, 5 in our west on Smooth 95.3.
6: Thanks, Em. 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Bogart with you, whether you're at work or getting the family moving. Welcome to Wednesday. It's 8:04.

0: Mariah Carey adding the magic to this glorious start to your Wednesday. We played Gloria Gaynor in there, the Eurythmics, the More Music Breakfast Show. Certainly hope you're doing well, Bogart, with you at 8:14. Good morning, Natalie.
1: Good morning, Bogart. How are you?
0: I'm well. How's life in Maroubra?
1: It's beautiful. It's very cold this morning.
0: Have you gone for a swim in the ocean yet?
1: Oh, absolutely not. No, but definitely gone for a walk.
0: Oh, how nice. How many steps do you do a day?
1: Wow, I do about 15,000 steps a day. Yes, absolutely love my walking.
0: That's very impressive. Good on you.
1: Yes.
0: Is this something that's new or you've been doing it for a long time?
1: I've been doing it since COVID started. You couldn't do anything else. And I thought, I might as well just, you know, take up fitness and start walking, and absolutely love it now.
0: Isn't that fantastic? Taking up a good habit and sticking with it. And do you put your headphones on when you go off walking?
1: Well, I've only ever had the headphones with the cord, you know, the old school. So to have a beautiful pair of headphones would be absolutely amazing.
0: And you've hit the nail on the head. Beautiful pair. You're going to love this. I'm going to give you a pair of Sennheiser's new Momentum 5 wireless headphones, and they're valued at $749. So
1: wow.
0: Well done.
1: Thank you so much. I'm so excited. Thank you, Bogart. Oh, that's fantastic.
0: You are welcome. Enjoy your walking and listening. All the best.
1: Thank you, Bogart. Thank you. Have a lovely day.
0: Think you've heard your favourite songs? Rediscover them with Sennheiser's new Momentum 5 wireless headphones. Every detail finally revealed in stores and at sennheiserhearing.com. 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
0: How's the traffic this morning, Em?
4: Quite a bit happening this morning, Bogart. In Sutherland, we've got a two-car crash on Acacia Road northbound approaching President Avenue. At Beecroft, at the NorthConnex tunnel off-ramp to Pennant Hills Road, there's a broken-down car affecting southbound traffic. Liverpool, there's a breakdown on the Hume Highway in Lane 3 northbound approaching Hoxton Park Road. At Catherine Field, there's a broken-down truck on Camden Valley Way just past Raby Road with Lane 1 southbound blocked. The M4 remains heavy citybound from Church Street to the tunnel entry after an earlier crash. And through East Lakes, it's congested citybound on Southern Cross Drive towards South Darling Street and the Eastern Distributor Tunnel. 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

to get you through this Wednesday morning. It is a very icy start, but we've got those gorgeous clear blue skies above our city, as blue as the water which fills North Sydney Pool. You probably don't want to think about swimming as yet, but gee, after 5 years, it's set to reopen this Friday. Good news too, free entry right across the weekend. 8:25, NAPLAN results are out today. We'll bring you traffic and news and more music.

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7: Sydney's traffic on Smooth 95.3.
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9: At Beecroft in the North Connects Tunnel, we've got a broken down car southbound at the Pennant Hills Road exit. At Sutherland, there's a crash on Acacia Road northbound approaching President Avenue. The M4 remains heavy citybound from Church Street to the tunnel entry after an earlier accident. The Warringah Freeway is slow southbound from before Willoughby Road to the Harbour Bridge and Tunnel. The Roseville Bridge is slow southbound from Warringah Road onto Boundary Street. The M7 is slow eastbound past Old Windsor Road. And the M2 is under speed eastbound from Lane Cove Road. It's time to complete your census. 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
9: It's just gone 8:30. Good morning, I'm Emma Duxbury. The latest NAPLAN results show little improvement on last year's results, with a third of Australian students still failing to meet national numeracy and literacy benchmarks. Large numbers of kids are still struggling with the basics of learning, despite a federal push to reshape how reading and maths are taught and tested. Here in New South Wales, there's a widening literacy gap, with a higher share of children in years 3, 5, 7 and 9 graded for their reading and writing in the lowest of four proficiency levels. Australia is sending additional firefighting assets to France at the request of local authorities as wildfires continue to wreak havoc across Europe. We're sending another helicopter and a reconnaissance aircraft, in addition to 24 crew members from the New South Wales RFS. Meantime, in the US, tens of thousands of people have been forced to evacuate the town of Spokane in Washington state after a wildfire swept through and razed more than 1,000 buildings. Energy Minister Chris Bowen will today announced a 20% discount for solar installations for businesses, manufacturers, schools, hospitals, farms and community organisations in a bid to prop up the government's renewables target. It comes amid concerns Labor will fall short of its target of 82% of renewables in the grid by 2030 and to cut emissions by 43%. The government's moving to fix its so-called widow Paris tax following criticism that its recent tax reforms denied Australians who inherited an investment property from their partner access to negative gearing concessions. The fix is part of a raft of the federal government's proposed changes to controversial reforms that were passed in June. And an Australian first study of twins will look at why people respond differently to diseases and treatments. 100 identical and non-identical twins are being sought by the Snow Centre. They'll be studied using a model to track how immune cells behave. Updating sport, Cowboys coach Todd Payton has resisted making any major changes to his side for tomorrow night's clash with the Titans, despite last week's 70-point drubbing. The Roosters have named skipper James Tedesco to play against the Bulldogs on Friday, even though he sat out the second half of last week's match with his ankle on ice. Broncos NRLW star Ali Brigginshaw has been handed a 3-game ban for a dangerous tackle on Bulldogs playmaker Taylor Preston. It's the third longest ban in the competition history. And the Sydney Kings have vowed to stand by Xavier Cooks following revelations he served a second ban for a doping violation in as many years.
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7: Smooth weather.
9: Sunny today, heading for tops of 19 degrees right across town. Blue skies tomorrow with highs of 18. Sunny on Friday and Saturday with showers increasing Sunday. Right now it's 8 degrees in the city, 6 in our west on Smooth 95.3.
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0: do love that one from Alicia Keys, No One, on the More Music Breakfast Show. Thanks so much for joining us. Spoke Up With You with Emma for this 5th of August, World Oyster Day. Big shout out to all the Oyster Farm tour operators on the gorgeous Hawkesbury River. What else happened? Google Images added Aussie streets to Google Earth on this day, Em. And I did mention that for years my brother was actually part of the local landmark as they photographed him. You know, our boss Pete came in before and he actually said that he was photographed as well in front of his house for years.
1: Was he?
0: In fact, he's still there and he's pushing a lawnmower, and his mum said it's the only evidence she's ever had that he actually did household chores.
1: Screenshot that and keep it.
0: Absolutely. If you loved the TV show Friends, it was actually started on this day on Australian television.
1: Yeah, Friends was such a huge success. It lasted for 10 years. And for fans of Ted Lasso, season 4 premieres tonight.
0: Looking forward to that. It's 8:45.
2: Sydney's traffic on Smooth 95.3. 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
0: Your latest look at the roads, Em.
1: Well, the M4 remains heavy city-bound from Church Street to the tunnel entry after an earlier crash. At Liverpool, the Hume Highway is slow northbound towards Hoxton Park Road after an earlier breakdown. The Warringah Freeway is slow southbound from before Willoughby Road to the Harbour Bridge and Tunnel. The Roseville Bridge is under speed southbound on Warringah Road onto Boundary Street. The Roselle Interchange is congested on all approaches to the Anzac Bridge. The M7 is slow eastbound past Old Windsor Road, and the M2 is under speed eastbound from Lane Cove Road. Lunch is coming in hot and bigger at 7-Eleven. Try the Mega Sausage Roll or the Double Kransky. Your lunch favourites now bigger at 7-Eleven. Wonderfully easier.
0: The More Music Breakfast Show. Good to be a part of your Wednesday. Hope you're doing well, whether you're at the start or the end of your day. It's coming up to 8:48. This is Smooth.

Great song too from The Pretenders, Don't Get Me Wrong, at 5 to 9 on Smooth. Good morning if you're just arriving at work or still in traffic. I guess we're officially closing in on the halfway mark of the week. Thanks so much for joining us. More music on the way with Karen Prater, but traffic and news next.

0: Tick off your morning to-do list at BP with barista coffee and breakfast snacks. Turn into BP and it's tick done.
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1: Hey, Eric. 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
2: At Minchinbury, we've got a breakdown southbound on Carlisle Avenue at the Great Western Highway. The M4 remains heavy citybound from Church Street to the tunnel entry after an earlier accident. In Liverpool, the Hume Highway is slow northbound towards Hoxton Park Road after an earlier breakdown. It's heavy through the Rozelle Interchange on all approaches to the Anzac Bridge. The M7 is slow eastbound past Old Windsor Road. The M2 is under speed from Lane Cove Road. And the Warringah Freeway is congested southbound from before Willoughby Road to the Harbour Crossings. Raise It is a simple process to support you to raise concerns about you or your loved one's condition getting worse in hospital. 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
2: It's 9 o'clock. Good morning. I'm Emma Duxbury. There are concerns that large numbers of Aussie kids are still struggling with the basics of learning, despite a federal government push to reshape how reading and maths are taught and tested. The latest NAPLAN results show one in three students are failing to meet national numeracy and literacy benchmarks. The figures also show there's been little to no improvement in results from last year. A man will face court today accused of stealing a teacher's car before hitting him with it outside a school at East Kalara in Sydney's north. The 39-year-old allegedly jumped into the driver's seat moments after it had been parked and attempted to drive away. He hit a 59-year-old man before being detained by members of the public until police arrived. Australia's peak medical body has warned the state's hospitals will fail to meet demand without better public health policy. A surge in emergency department admissions in recent weeks has prompted the state government to ask people to avoid going to hospital unless it's urgent. The AMA's Dr. Fred Betros says telling patients to stay away is not a health strategy.
3: So for the coming years and decades, if we don't change this, this will happen every year. And you know, patients suffer from that because they can't get into hospital.
2: More than a million Aussies have already completed their census online, a week out from the official night where it's compulsory for us to lodge the form. More than 406,000 forms have come in from New South Wales so far. And travellers aren't too happy with Jetstar's plans to introduce a fee to store carry-on bags in overhead lockers, a priority carry-on fee of up to $39 for domestic flights and up to $52 for international flights will be brought in from February. The airline says the change aligns it with other budget carriers around the world, but customers say Australia's only low-cost airline is already expensive enough. Updating sport, the Roosters have been given special permission by Adidas to change the colours of the white stripes on their Indigenous round jersey. In an Australian sporting first, the club's playing strip to be worn against the Bulldogs on Friday will switch the iconic white stripes to red, yellow and black, the colours of the First Nations flag. Isaac Targo will return to the starting side for the Panthers when they face the Warriors on Friday night. Centre Casey McLean will miss the top three clash with a hand injury. And Giants captain Toby Green is on track to return from a thigh injury in Sunday's must-win clash against the Suns.
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0: Smooth weather.
2: Sunny today, heading for tops of 19 degrees right across town. Blue skies tomorrow with highs of 18. Sunny on Friday and Saturday with showers increasing Sunday. Right now it's 10 degrees in the city, 7 in our west on Smooth 95.3.
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6: We're easing you into your Wednesday morning with plenty of sunshine and more music and less talk. Hello, it's Karen. So happy to be here, spreading the feel-good workday vibes.

0: It's Rod Stewart, Young Turks on Smooth 95.3. Also Whitney and Wham, I'm Your Man, perfect for our feel-good workday. And plenty of sunshine, only 3.5 weeks left of winter, heading for 19 degrees. It's 11. Hi, it's Karen. Let's continue more music and less talk with Jesse McCartney next.
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0: 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I only want to be with you on Smooth 95.3 to play you more music and less talk. Hi, it's Karen. Emma has a news shortly and then perhaps some mid-morning coffee and some Billy Joel. Our feel-good workday continues.
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5: 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In Blacktown, a crash on Main Street just past Sunny Holt Road. The left eastbound lane is blocked. We've got delays through Rosebery on Gardeners Road. A bus and a car have collided on the approach to Maloney Street. There's only one westbound lane open at the moment. Travel time on the M4 motorway from Eastern Creek to Homebush Bay Drive is looking at 20 minutes at the moment. The M7 from Richmond Road to the M2 is a 12-minute eastbound trip. Lunch is coming in hot and bigger at 7-Eleven. Try the Mega Sausage Roll or the Double Kransky. Your lunch favourites, now bigger at 7-Eleven. Wonderfully easier. That's traffic on Smooth 95.3.
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6: 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With your 10 o'clock news headlines, good morning, I'm Emma Duxbury. Businesses, schools, hospitals, farms and community organisations who want to install large solar panel systems will now get a 20% discount. Energy Minister Chris Bowen will today unveil the plan to slash costs amid concerns Labor will fall short of its 2030 pledges to have 82% of renewables in the grid and to cut emissions by 43%. Mr Bowen will use a National Press Club speech today to update Australians on challenges facing Labor's renewables transition. The Treasurer has revealed details of how the government will address the so-called widow's tax that's popped up in the federal government's budget changes. The May reforms meant that widows and divorcees who inherited an investment property from their partner wouldn't have access to negative gearing concessions, but planned amendments are designed to address that. More than half of all Aussies believe they need a career plan B, according to new research. A survey by the UNSW College has also found 46% were not convinced their original education fully prepared them for today's workforce. Career coach Kate Richardson says that's being more strongly felt among younger to mid-career staff.
7: I think for Gen Z, they're feeling that especially because the headlines around AI, technological change.
6: A plan by Jetstar to charge passengers a fee to store their carry-on bags in overhead lockers has failed to fly with travellers who say Australia's only low-cost airline is already expensive enough. A fee of up to $39 for domestic flights and up to $52 for international flights will be introduced from February. And part of an abandoned SpaceX rocket is expected to slam into the moon in the coming hours. It'll hit the lunar surface at speeds of more than 8,000 k's an hour and will likely carve out a massive crater. Updating sports, senior executives at Adidas have given the Roosters special permission to alter the colours of the three white stripes on their Indigenous round jersey. In an Australian sporting first, the club's playing strip to be worn against the Bulldogs on Friday will switch the iconic white stripes to the colours of the First Nations flag.